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3: 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Don't go back inside for belongings. They can be replaced. You cannot. This is Josh Houston reporting.
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2: This check of your mix 106.9 forecast brought to you by Shepherd Insurance. Mostly clear tonight with a light breeze, then for tomorrow sunny and warm with continued light winds. Expect a low tonight of about 58 in the Prescott Quad Cities with a high of 89 tomorrow. 65 the low tonight for Cottonwood and the Verde Valley with a high tomorrow of 98. 44 degrees, the low tonight for Flagstaff with a high tomorrow of 82. That's your forecast. 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

0: And this story makes me smile. It's a reason. It's a feel good story for sure. So the other day, I guess it was International Donkey Day. When you think of donkeys, right? We're not going to say the word, but I got to tell you, a small town in Minnesota hosted a donkey basketball fundraiser. So check this out. All of the students, teachers, and first responders rode donkeys while playing a basketball game. They ended up raising more than $4,000 for the city to buy a new CPR device on World Donkey Day the other day. It was a perfect story. How did we miss it? That's okay. We did it today, and that's good enough. Nickelback's up next with Photograph. Always a day late and a dollar short, Gina.
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0: Taylor Swift's Opalite. Now, if you are scared of heights, you might not want to be watching this video, but it is viral, and it's a Guinness World Record, too. A YouTuber broke a Rubik's Cube record while skydiving. 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
11: 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Mostly clear tonight with a light breeze, then for tomorrow, sunny and warm with continued light winds. Expect a low tonight of about 58 in the Prescott Quad Cities with a high of 89 tomorrow. 65, the low tonight for Cottonwood and the Verde Valley with a high tomorrow of 98. 44 degrees, the low tonight for Flagstaff with a high tomorrow of 82. That's your forecast. 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
12: Hi, this is Beverly D'Angelo, otherwise known as Alan Griswold. And if you want to have a fun ride, jump on the Rust Bus with Russ Edwards.

0: He's running circles, that postie. Right there. I'm Gina. Thanks so much for taking us along with you. Back inside the work week now. We have any holidays coming up this week? I don't think we do. I think we're safe. So we're going to get you back inside the music here with Peter Gabriel and In Your Eyes next. Have a great rest of your Monday. See ya.
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3: This check of your mix 106.9 forecast brought to you by Exceptional Community Hospital. Mostly clear tonight with a light breeze, then for tomorrow, sunny and warm with continued light winds. Expect a low tonight of about 58 in the Prescott Quad Cities with a high of 89 tomorrow. 65, the low tonight for Cottonwood and the Verde Valley with a high tomorrow of 98. 44 degrees, the low tonight for Flagstaff with a high tomorrow of 82. That's your forecast. 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
1: It's Maroon 5 and Memories, and it's Andrew J with you on your Monday. Thanks for hanging. I hope you got through your day okay today. Most of it's done and over with, so we move forward. Hang on. Alicia Keys right around the corner.
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1: Yeah!

0: It's Fast Car for Luke Combs. Great to have you along. Andrew Jay hanging out. Glad to have you here, and thanks for making me part of your Monday. Stick around. I've got Adele coming your way.
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1: A great song is a great song, and there are a lot of great songs to go around. The variety.

I will never turn down that opportunity to Rickroll you. You know that. Rick Astley for you. Hi there, it's Andrew Jenks. How you doing? Thanks for making me part of your evening from her album Life of a Showgirl. It's Taylor Swift. Here's The Fate of Amelia.

0: Lumineers, ho hey, and it's Andrew J with you on your Monday. According to the calendar, a couple important things you need to know about. It is National Eat What You Want Day. So yeah, diets be damned. And also, it's National Hostess Cupcake Day. Sort of goes with that first one, don't you think?
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14: This check of your mix, 106.9 forecast, brought to you by Exceptional Community Hospital. Mostly clear tonight with a light breeze, then for tomorrow, sunny and warm with continued light winds. Expect a low tonight of about 58 in the Prescott Quad Cities with a high of 89 tomorrow. 65, the low tonight for Cottonwood and the Verde Valley with a high tomorrow of 98. 44 degrees, the low tonight for Flagstaff with a high tomorrow of 82. That's your forecast. 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

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So if our time is running out, day after day, we'll make the mundane a masterpiece. 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

0: It's Alex Warren with Ordinary, and it's Andrew J. Long with you. Thanks for making me part of your Monday evening. Stick around for Live coming up.
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0: Bleeding Love from Leona Lewis. And it's Andrew J. along with you. Great to have you here. Hope you're having a great start to your week. Stand by, I got Hosier right around the corner.
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Thank you, Prescott, Quad Cities, Cottonwood, Verde Valley, Flagstaff, and all of Northern Arizona. We couldn't have done it without you.

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1: Sabrina Carpenter's Espresso. And it's Andrew Jay. Great to have you here. Hope you're having a great Monday. Hey, you keep it here. We're going to go back to the 80s for REO Speedwagon in a bit. Louis Fonsi and Daddy Yankee with Justin Bieber coming your way next.
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0: It's Huntrix and Golden, and it's Andrew J. Great to have you here. Thanks for making me part of your day today. Stick around. Brittany's coming away in a bit.
1: Hi, this is Scott O'Neill from the Scott O'Neill Band of Northern Arizona Blues Alliance. When I'm not ripping out tunes on my guitar, I'm kicking back on the Rust Bus with Russ Edwards on KPPV.
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0: We're stargazing with Miles Smith, and it's Andrew J with you on your Monday. Thanks for hanging out. Stand by. Go back to 1985 and something from Heart coming up.
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0: Shape of You.
1: And Sharon, that is Shape of You. Great to have you along. Andrew Jay hanging out with you on your Monday. Stick around. I'll go back to the 80s with Paula Abdul in a bit, and American Authors right around the corner.
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22: This check of your mix 106.9 forecast brought to you by Exceptional Community Hospital. Mostly clear tonight with a light breeze, then for tomorrow, sunny and warm with continued light winds. Expect a low tonight of about 58 in the Prescott Quad Cities with a high of 89 tomorrow. 65, the low tonight for Cottonwood and the Verde Valley with a high tomorrow of 98. 44 degrees, the low tonight for Flagstaff with a high tomorrow of 82. That's your forecast. 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
1: This check of your mix, 106.9 forecast, brought to you by Exceptional Community Hospital. Mostly clear tonight with a light breeze, then for tomorrow, sunny and warm with continued light winds. Expect a low tonight of about 58 in the Prescott Quad Cities with a high of 89 tomorrow. 65, the low tonight for Cottonwood and the Verde Valley with a high tomorrow of 98. 44 degrees, the low tonight for Flagstaff with a high tomorrow of 82. That's your forecast. 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
1: Hi, I'm Broderick from Prescott, and I like riding the Rust Bus with all my friends right here on KPPV. We're in.

0: Ben Taboon, sorry. I'm here for someone else. By the way, the two most popular baby names for the seventh year in a row, still Liam and Olivia. You imagine any elementary school teacher out there that has a classroom full of Liams and Olivias, what kind of madness that must be.
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But Post Malone and Morgan Wallen on right now. It's I Had Some Help.

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0: This check of your mix 106.9 forecast brought to you by Exceptional Community Hospital. Mostly clear tonight with a light breeze, then for tomorrow, sunny and warm with continued light winds. Expect a low tonight of about 58 in the Prescott Quad Cities with a high of 89 tomorrow. 65, the low tonight for Cottonwood and the Verde Valley with a high tomorrow of 98. 44 degrees, the low tonight for Flagstaff with a high tomorrow of 82. That's your forecast. 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

0: Levitating Dua Lipa and Every Breath You Take. There's the police. I'm Todd. If you have a Cybertruck, be aware. You probably know there's like another recall for the Cybertruck, the 11th since it came out. Wheels are coming off a Cybertruck, so Tesla is recalling a bunch of them. I think they got the wrong lug nut grease that can lead to the wheel busting off. So you'll want to get that fixed and not be surprised by that one day driving down the road.
1: Our specialty is variety.
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0: Daisy's there from Justin Bieber, Kenny Loggins, and Footloose. Teddy Swims Lose Control coming up in a few. A company in Silicon Valley says it's about to replace your keyboard with a hat or a beanie. They say they have headwear that can read your mind and put it on a screen. Color me a little dubious and a little suspect about that. They say there are 75,000 sensors built in that can translate your thoughts into text. No need to type anymore. We'll see if that actually works.
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0: 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That's Gloria. 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They're usually packaged in plastic. Very little nutritional value. 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Well, the fix, stop eating all the processed foods. 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We're busy. 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
7: Thanks for making the Mix 106 your choice for your early Tuesday. Sunny skies, gusty winds, and warm temperatures today and tomorrow. After an overnight low of 57, expect high of 92 today in the Prescott Quad Cities area with an overnight low of 58 and a high of 83 tomorrow. 58 degrees tonight for Cottonwood in the Verde Valley with a high of 102, an overnight low of 59 and 93 tomorrow. And after 42 in Flagstaff, high today of 85, an overnight low of 44 and a high of 77 on Wednesday. Have a great Tuesday. I'm Bill Monroe. 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

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Thank you, Prescott Quad Cities, Cottonwood, Verde Valley, Flagstaff, and all of Northern Arizona. We couldn't have done it without you.

0: Los Animals Heat Waves and Spin Doctors and Two Princes. Got Gnarls Barkley Crazy on the way in just a bit. So how is it most of us are broke, but we're doing more impulse buying than ever? It's got lots to do with cheap fashion, Amazon, and bubble tea, they say. Even more than half of Americans have tightened budgets this year. New survey has found 81% of us have bought something without thinking about it. Boy, electronics and me, that's my problem. Of course, was it Friday? Wife said, it's our day to go do something together. And her watch was like, man, my watch won't keep a charge all day long. She has an iWatch. So we went and looked for an iWatch. And while we're there, yeah, we're looking at there. There's a computer I wanted to go and get, the little laptop to carry on vacation. So we made it a twofer. She got her new watch and, we're sharing a brand new little keyboard that we can carry with us. Yeah, but I've got more gadgets on my mind. Don't you worry.
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0: There's Bruno. That's called I Just Might. And Daryl Hall and John Oates. And I can't go for that. No can do. You know, beets are suddenly costing a lot more. The red beets you buy that you wouldn't buy normally in the produce section, I'd look at them and go, ugh. Apparently, TikTok influencers have made celery, cabbage, and cucumbers scarce and expensive now because they're making, you know, drinks out of them. So now, apparently, the new thing is beet juice for a cure-all for everything from brain health to blood flow. And now, beets are in such high demand, prices have doubled in stores, they say.
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Hi, this is Beverly D'Angelo, otherwise known as Alan Griswold. And if you want to have a fun ride, jump on the Rust Bus with Russ Edwards.

0: Taylor Swift there. That's called Opalite and Whitesnake, and here I go again. Well, how was Mother's Day weekend for you? New fresh status is two-thirds of American sons and daughters chose to send their mom a text message instead of calling on Mother's Day. Now, Gen Zers text their mom the most. Moms there seem to be cool with it. I would, if my mom were still alive, I would definitely call her. But nonetheless, some say it's better than a call because they can hold on to it and look at it again later. Gen Z's good for one thing. They tend to text mom daily, which I did not do when she was still alive, but that's a different type of a generation, I guess. Well, there you go. We've got Gaudier, Stevie Wonder, Avril Lavigne all coming up.
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3: Thanks for making the Mix 106 your choice for your early Tuesday. Sunny skies, gusty winds, and warm temperatures today and tomorrow. After an overnight low of 57, expect high of 92 today in the Prescott Quad Cities area with an overnight low of 58 and a high of 83 tomorrow. 58 degrees tonight for Cottonwood in the Verde Valley with a high of 102, an overnight low of 59 and 93 tomorrow. And after 42 in Flagstaff, high today of 85, an overnight low of 44 and a high of 77 on Wednesday. Have a great Tuesday. I'm Bill Monroe. 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

0: Go to Yay Somebody I Used to Know, Stevie Wonder, the part-time lover, some of his 80s magic he did back in the day. Boy, what a great run of songs he had, but starting in the 60s and the 70s, so prolific, and still having hits in the 80s. What a superstar Stevie Wonder is. Sarah Bareilles' love song coming up, B.B. Mac, and Ed Sheeran plays in just a bit, too.
1: Hi, this is Dirt Crew Monster Truck driver and owner Jerry Beck, and I'm putting the pedal to the metal on the Russ Bus with Russ Edwards.

0: He's Ed Sheeran. That's called Perfect. And BB Mac and back here on Todd. Well, after a Star Wars fan's sudden death from a heart attack, his family auctioned off his haul of collectibles for a pretty tidy sum of money, and to think his mom almost gave them away. What happened is she found a box of old Star Wars action figures still in original packaging and said, oh, these toys, I'm just going to give these away. A friend said, you know what? You may not want to do that. These might be worth some money. For example, there was one Boba Fett figure that he bought for $2 when it first came out, now worth more than $2,500. The mom and dad say that they finally understand why the son spent his life collecting this junk that, after they sold the haul of collectibles, got them $23,000. Holy cow. And she nearly gave that away.
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0: Stay there, the Kid Laroi, Justin Bieber, and Train in Meet Virginia with Ty. We are playing the hit on the radio, and coming up, Rod Stewart, Forever Young in just a bit. John Legend, Lady Gaga, and Bruno Mars. One of the big songs from last year, Die With a Smile, on the way in the next few minutes or so.
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7: Thanks for making the mix. 106, your choice for your early Tuesday. Sunny skies, gusty winds, warm temperatures today and tomorrow. After an overnight low of 57, expect high of 92 today in the Prescott Quad Cities area with an overnight low of 58 and a high of 83 tomorrow. 58 degrees tonight for Cottonwood, the Verde Valley with a high of 102, an overnight low of 59 and 93 tomorrow. And after 42 in Flagstaff, high today of 85, an overnight low of 44 and a high of 77 on Wednesday. Have a great Tuesday. I'm Bill Monroe. 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

KDBV The Mix 106.9, celebrating 40 years of bringing you your favorite music. Thank you, Prescott, Quad Cities, Cottonwood, Verde Valley, Flagstaff, and all of Northern Arizona. We couldn't have done it without you.

0: Lady Gaga. Best Night with a Smile. Bruno Mars in there too, of course, and Rod Stewart, Forever Young. By the way, almost pool season. Yeah, the pools open up Memorial Day weekend, don't they? Typically, yeah. Every year, there are 60,000 pool installations in the U.S., both above and in-ground. U.S. has nearly 10.5 million residential backyard pools. So if you are lucky to have one, enjoy. If you're like me and you have to go to a friend's house or a public pool, there's that too.
1: A great song is a great song. And there are a lot of great songs to go around.
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0: Olivia Dean, that's the man I need. I'm Todd. Take a minute. Count up all your friends, not just the close ones or the ones you've seen recently. Every single person on this earth you consider a pal. If you have a number in your head, now cut it in half, they say. Researchers say the smaller number may actually be more accurate, as half of your friends probably don't think of you as a friend. You might say, oh, that's my buddy, it's my pal. Well, you see him once a month or maybe even less, and they may not think the same of you. Not trying to go and bring you down, but it's always good to go and look at things honestly, I guess. Taylor Swift, Cruel Summer. We'll play that next.
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1: Yeah!

0: Rihanna, Mickey Echo, and Stay. Dexy's Midnight Runners and Come On Eileen. It's Todd. Hope you're doing all right as we get into a Tuesday and get ready for another holiday here in just under 2 weeks. By the way, if your kid craves chicken nuggets, he can't fathom a meal without french fries, blame dad. Always dad, right? Turns out dads can be blamed in part for kids' lousy eating habits, according to a new study that found that the more a father eats in fast food and other restaurants, the more his kids eat fast food. So dads, they're watching you. And Doug.
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10: Thanks for making the Mix 106 your choice for your early Tuesday. Sunny skies, gusty winds, and warm temperatures today and tomorrow. After an overnight low of 57, expect high of 92 today in the Prescott Quad Cities area with an overnight low of 58 and a high of 83 tomorrow. 58 degrees tonight for Cottonwood in the Verde Valley with a high of 102, an overnight low of 59 and 93 tomorrow. And after 42 in Flagstaff, high today of 85, an overnight low of 44 and a high of 77 on Wednesday. Have a great Tuesday. I'm Bill Monroe. 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

0: Alex Warren, They're Ordinary, and Selena and Dreaming of You. Well, coming up May 13th through 16th, that's just in a couple of days, the 2026 World Championship Barbecue Cooking Contest, Liberty Park in Memphis. It's 4 days, 180 teams from all over the U.S. competing for nearly $200,000 in prize money, the right to be called kings and queens of whole hog, ribs, shoulder, wings, sauces, and even in anything but pork category. They have the Open Fire World Championship that's new this year. It's a live fire showcase debuting on Thursday with global grilling styles and Memphis signature slow smoked pork. And beyond the judging, you can see live music, carnival of all kinds of over-the-top themes, neon signs, and the aroma from all the cooking has got to be just the best in the world.
1: Hi, this is Scott O'Neill from the Scott O'Neill Band of Northern Arizona Blues Alliance. When I'm not ripping out tunes on my guitar, I'm kicking back on the Rust Bus with Russ Edwards on KPPV.
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0: Miley Cyrus Flowers there, and George Michael, the father figure, wacky but true story, inmate in an Italian prison, trying to escape from his cell, crashed through a ceiling panel, landed just feet from jailers in the lobby. Yeah, that was a terrible, terrible idea. Ed Sheeran, Bad Habits, will play that next.
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0: That's the Academy Award winner, Golden, Hunter X, Ray, others, Audrey, Genesis, Anna in there too. Tuesday, I'm Steve. They are now saying 8,500 steps is the daily number to maintain weight loss. Not 5,000, not 10,000. The number is 8,500. That's what you should shoot for every day.
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3: Thanks for making the Mix 106 your choice for your early Tuesday. Sunny skies, gusty winds, and warm temperatures today and tomorrow. After an overnight low of 57, expect high of 92 today in the Prescott Quad Cities area with an overnight low of 58 and a high of 83 tomorrow. 58 degrees tonight for Cottonwood in the Verde Valley with a high of 102, an overnight low of 59 and 93 tomorrow. And after 42 in Flagstaff, high today of 85, an overnight low of 44 and a high of 77 on Wednesday. Have a great Tuesday. I'm Bill Monroe. 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

0: There's the weekend with blinding lights. Every rose has its thorn, poison in there too. If you're an NBA fan, probably saw the Wemby elbow the other night, on Sunday night. He was kicked out of the game for it. I thought it was awful. Should have not just been ejected, but arrested. The NBA has reviewed it, and they know it'll cost a lot of money if he's not there. So they have decided that no further discipline will be laid upon Wemby. He is going to come back and play in the next game.
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KDBB The Mix 106.9, celebrating 40 years of bringing you your favorite music. Thank you, Prescott Quad Cities, Cottonwood, Verde Valley, Flagstaff, and all of Northern Arizona. We couldn't have done it without you.

0: Luke Combs is out on tour right now. He is playing a few stadiums in the United States. He is going to Europe this summer. Will play like Slane Castle in Ireland. Is playing some smaller stadiums like Wembley. No, seriously. Not that that's a small stadium. I was kidding when I said smaller places. Wembley. He's done a few nights at Wembley.
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saw a little interview the other day. John Mellencamp said that record executives hated Jack and Diane. They did not think it was going to be a hit. Turned out to be his biggest hit, but that was a pretty big one too. Hurt So Good from John, was he John Cougar when that came out? I think he was John Cougar. Maybe he was John C. Mellencamp. I can't remember. Cause it bounced back and forth, right? And Steve, this lady taking some time off, but is reportedly working on a movie this year that's gonna be out sometime around Thanksgiving. It's Adele.

0: His dad was a radio DJ for a while, way back when James Arthur was just a little kid. Dad finally, I think, moved on to a real job later on. It's Say You Won't Let Go, Santana. I'm not saying that, you know, radio DJ is not a real job. I'm just saying. Santana, Michelle Branch, The Game of Love in there too, and good morning.
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2: Thanks for making the Mix 106 your choice for your early Tuesday. Sunny skies, gusty winds, and warm temperatures today and tomorrow. After an overnight low of 57, expect high of 92 today in the Prescott Quad Cities area with an overnight low of 58 and a high of 83 tomorrow. 58 degrees tonight for Cottonwood in the Verde Valley with a high of 102, an overnight low of 59 and 93 tomorrow. And after 42 in Flagstaff, high today of 85, an overnight low of 44 and a high of 77 on Wednesday. Have a great Tuesday. I'm Bill Monroe. 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
1: You bet it is. 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
0: Yeah!

0: So Post Malone is on tour, and he had to stop touring because he wanted to finish his record. He has been teasing a 40-song double record. I guess it wasn't done, and he was out on tour, and he didn't have time to get things finished up. So he kind of put his tour on hold to finish the new record. Then he's going to go back out, make up those dates, and release maybe 40 new songs.
1: No matter how crazy life gets,
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0: Miley says to keep the peace in the family, Billy Ray's, her dad, Billy Ray, Billy Ray's girlfriend is not invited to Miley's wedding coming up. Billy Ray Cyrus's girlfriend is Elizabeth Hurley. Now, Mom Tish, ex of Billy Ray, does not want Elizabeth Hurley sashaying around the wedding. So Miley says, well, Elizabeth can't come to the wedding. Now, this is the family. Miley has a sister named Noah. Noah was dating a guy named Dominic. And Dominic then was stolen away by Noah's mother, Tish. I know, it's very tricky to follow. So Miley can't have Billy Ray and his girlfriend there. But Mom can be there with her husband, who at one point was dating the daughter. See, very tricky. Very tricky to keep up.
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1: KPBB, good morning and welcome to another totally terrific taco and two for Tuesday. Two step your way onto the Russ Bus with me, Russ Edwards, here on the Morning Mix. Hey, only if you feel about it. I'm a pretty bad dancer, so if I did that, I'd probably trip and fall. But do a little dance getting onto the Russ Bus this morning if you're coordinated enough for it. Do keep it here also. I'll have a chance for you to win some free tacos today from Barbudo's Grill in Prescott. Plus, I'll have double shots of your favorite artists on this also Two for Tuesday with my co-pilot Steve Lee and Scott Connors giving you the latest music news and national gossip. Okay, get ready for another warm one today with temps in the low 90s for the Prescott area. Currently, though, about 58 in the Prescott Quad City, 67 in Cottonwood, and 52 right now in Flagstaff. Yeah, I'm thinking it might pretty much be time to break out the inflatable dragon-shaped pool we got last year. Not only is it fun for grandson Jackson, of course, but it's big enough for me, Papa, to fit in and relax a bit or splash around with the little one. Great excuse for Grandpa here to also enjoy a nice little afternoon drink at the poolside, too. Well, not much on the list today except for it being International Nurses Day. Nurses sure have come a long way, haven't they? You get a lot of those nurse practitioners in the doctor's offices these days, which practice medicine just like doctors, and the nice thing is they're often more accessible and more affordable. Gotta like that. Thank you, nurses, for keeping us all alive and healthy. In honor of you and in honor of staying alive, how about a little bit of disco with the Bee Gees right here on the Russ Buzz and the Morning Mix 106.9. Okay, now's the time to start doing a dance.

Hi, this is Chino Valley's own Drew Rinn from X Factor and American Idol. And when I want to have fun in the morning, I hop on board the Rust Bus on the Morning Mix right here at 106.9 KPPV.

0: See, it was his birthday last weekend. Shaboozy is 31 now. Just celebrated his birthday on Saturday, in fact. Everybody's at the bar getting tipsy. I'm sure they were for his birthday celebration, too.
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14: KPBV, you're gulping down that last sip of coffee on the Russ Bus with me, Russ Edwards, here on the Morning Mix. How you doing? Happy Tuesday to you. Thanks so much for joining me and your friends in this early hour. Once again, I hope you and or your mother had a wonderful Mother's Day this past weekend. We certainly did. We did something a little different this year. My wife and myself, actually, are big fans of Indian food. So when she heard that the Taj Mahal Indian restaurant in downtown Prescott had a buffet, and they had a buffet on Mother's Day, she said, we're doing that. They had a real nice Sunday brunch with real nice exotic foreign foods. And yes, we saw the Art and Wine Festival going on at the Courthouse Square, but instead, we opted for even more local, and hit a few of the boutique shops along Montezuma and Gurley, where not only did my wife and stepdaughter find a bunch of cool stuff, but so did grandson Jackson. Yeah, got himself a new pair of Paw Patrol sneakers and an Avengers baseball cap. How about that? Then we topped it off with some fun at Founding Fathers. We adults sampled some of the ales while Jackson played games on the patio. Wonderful Mother's Day. Everyone had a ton of fun. And yes, I did manage to wear my new burgundy red suit. It was kind of hot, but boy, did I look great. You can check out some of the pics on the KPPV.com website or the KPPV Facebook page. All right, folks, time to start gearing up for

0: Our next big contest, the biggest one of the year, every year, the 106 Days of Summer, that's coming soon. And remember, it is the longest running radio contest in Arizona history, starting right after Memorial Day. 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

0: Justin celebrated Mother's Day this past weekend with his wife Haley, their son Jack Blue. They were in Malibu, I guess, for it. Second Mother's Day for Haley, because Jack is, what, 18 months old? Coming up on 2 years, I think, in August. Jack Blue, Beavs' child, son. He took him fishing the other day, posted some pics after Coachella. They were out fishing.
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8: 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Sunny today with a light and occasionally gusty southwest breeze. Mostly clear tonight, then for tomorrow mostly sunny, but a whole lot cooler with strong and gusty winds. Expect a high of about 91 today in the Prescott Quad Cities with a low tonight of 59 and a high going down to 83 tomorrow. 100 the high today for Cottonwood and the Verde Valley, with a low tonight of 67 and a high tomorrow going down to 92. 85 degrees and light to medium winds today for Flagstaff, with a low tonight of 50 and a high on Wednesday of 78, with very gusty breezes there as well. That's your KPPV forecast. 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

0: 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Thank you, Prescott Quad Cities, Cottonwood, Verde Valley, Flagstaff, and all of Northern Arizona. We couldn't have done it without you.
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0: KPPB, Russ Edwards with you here on the Mix 106.9. How you doing? Thanks so much for riding along with me. Happy Tuesday to you. We are wrapping up the 6 o'clock hour, which has been brought to you by Bucky's and Yavapai Casinos. Great dining and casino entertainment right in your own backyard. And as far as dining, it's this or that. At the Yavapai Cantina at the Yavapai Casino on 69, you can enjoy a ton of different delicious burgers with an ice-cold draft, or take in the upscale ambiance of the Grey Room restaurant off the hill at Bucky's Casino, where you can get stuff like shrimp scampi or an aged ribeye. Bucky's and Yavapai Casinos, let's play and eat well, Prescott. Speaking of eating well, this sounds kind of strange, but a new study by UCLA suggests men eat meat to be manly. Not really sure about that. Does that sound right to you? I mean, I and most of the other guys I know eat meat because it tastes good. I and the other guys I know love the taste of a good steak or a good cheeseburger. And while I can say that on the surface, yeah, men probably eat more meat than women, I'm assuming they're like me. They like the taste. I've always found the best way to feel manly is to be confident in your masculinity. I mean, if you're eating meat just to feel manly, yeah, you might have issues. Okay, maybe not so manly. Back to your faves now with Wham! And a Careless Whisper coming up for you. Your 7 a.m. news and weather on the way, too, right here on the Ross Boss and the Morning Mix on 106.9. And stick around for your chance at some free tacos on this Taco Tuesday in the next hour.
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1: Good Tuesday morning. 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
1: Good Tuesday morning to you. Russ Edwards here again. Let's get you updated with your KPPV news. 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
5: On Mother's Day, just after 3:30 p.m., crews responded to a reported tree fire with extension to a home in the area of Windsong Way and West Road 3 North. According to authority officials, the fire was started while a propane torch was being used outdoors to burn weeds. Windy conditions caused the fire to spread rapidly into nearby shrubs and the corner of the home. Firefighters were able to stop the blaze before it spread into the residence. Their rapid response and quick thinking ultimately saved the house and allowed residents to stay there following the incident. No injuries have been reported. Central Arizona Fire and Medical Authority officials are reminding residents to follow the local burn permit process before conducting outdoor burning activities. I'm Greg Paul reporting.
1: A warrant has been issued for a Prescott man who fled midway through his trial on fraud and attempted theft charges.
6: Last January, 33-year-old Mark Ellis sent his employer numerous text messages claiming he had been kidnapped by a Mexican drug cartel. He explained he needed $17,000 wired to the cartel or he would be killed. Ellis also FaceTimed the employer from a supposed basement where he claimed he was being held prisoner. The employer called the Yavapai County Sheriff's Office, who opened an investigation. Ellis later admitted he had lost over $15,000 gambling and allegedly devised the scheme to get money. Detectives found him at home with his girlfriend, who was apparently unaware that her boyfriend had supposedly been kidnapped. Detectives learned the basement where Ellis claimed he was being held prisoner was actually his garage. They also found heroin-related paraphernalia, and Ellis admitted to using methamphetamine while he was texting his employer. A warrant has been issued for Ellis's arrest, and a sentencing date will be set once he's apprehended. I'm Bill Monroe reporting.
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1: Slowing it down to get a check of your May 12th Morning Mix forecast now, brought to you by Yavapai Block. Sunny today with a light and occasionally gusty southwest breeze. Mostly clear tonight, then for tomorrow mostly sunny, but a whole lot cooler with strong and gusty winds. Expect a high of about 91 today in the Prescott Quad Cities with a low tonight of 59 and a high going down to 83 tomorrow. 100 the high today for Cottonwood and the Verde Valley, with a low tonight of 67 and a high tomorrow going down to 92. 85 degrees and light to medium winds today for Flagstaff, with a low tonight of 50 and a high on Wednesday of 78, with very gusty breezes there as well. Currently 61 in the Prescott Quad City, 70 in Cottonwood, and 54 right now in Flagstaff. It's just after 7 o'clock. Please be careful, courteous, and smart on the roads. Remember, slower traffic on the right, faster on the left, and have a tasty taco and two for Tuesday. I'm Russ Edwards. 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

0: This program is made possible in part by a grant from Crampers, the disposable diapers that really ride up.
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0: That's the new one from Bruno Mars, I Just Might. I heard a new single from Bruno last week. It was all in Spanish. A cool, really cool sounding song. Blondie, Daniel Powder, Had a Bad Day as well. Hozier is coming up for your Tuesday as we get back to it. I am Steve Lee. Hope you're having a great start to the workday today.
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Yeah, just coming out of some Benson Boone there in the stars. And you are probably already thinking not about the stars, but about lunchtime on the Russ Bus with me, Russ Edwards, live with you here on the Morning Mix. How are you doing? About 28 minutes past your 7 o'clock hour. Thank you so much for letting me come along with you this morning. Okay, as promised, giveaway time once again. Yes, every Tuesday is Taco Tuesday with your friends at Barbudo's Grill and Cantina there in Prescott. 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And check it out. Even better, I have just for you a gift card to Barbudo's Grill and Cantina. That's right. So you can snag those tacos on this Taco Tuesday or not. You can use it any old time you like for many different things on the menu. I'm looking for color number 6 right now. 2026, the year of the mix of 106. That's right. I'm looking for color number 6 right now for that gift card to Barbudo's Grill and Cantina on this Taco Tuesday. 445-8289. That's 445-8289. Color 6 on the mix of 106. Gets the gift card to Barbudo's Grill and Cantina. Good luck. In the meantime, got more of the best variety of music in Northern Arizona up next as we continue with a double shot of that Benson Boone fella by request going out to Tyler in Prescott Valley on this also 2 for Tuesday right here on the Russ Bus and the Morning Mix of 106.9. 445-8289 for that gift card. I'm sorry.

0: Say, it isn't just you that loves the music on KPPV 106.9. It's the whole family.
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0: Last fall, I was in Ireland, and my sister-in-law found some shirt for me somewhere. World's tallest leprechaun is what it says. It's green, got a little four-leaf clover on the back. But I would submit that that guy is the world's tallest leprechaun. Hosier is from Ireland. He's 6'6", and I'm 6'4", so Hosier's a wee dram taller than I am. Daryl and John, out of touch, out of time in there, too. They are both out of touch with each other. I don't even think they speak through attorneys now because the whole deal is settled, but no longer on each other's Christmas card list.
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10: 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Sunny today with a light and occasionally gusty southwest breeze. Mostly clear tonight, then for tomorrow mostly sunny, but a whole lot cooler with strong and gusty winds. Expect a high of about 91 today in the Prescott Quad Cities with a low tonight of 59 and a high going down to 83 tomorrow. 100 the high today for Cottonwood and the Verde Valley with a low tonight of 67 and a high tomorrow going down to 92. 85 degrees and light to medium winds today for Flagstaff with a low tonight of 50 and a high on Wednesday of 78 with very gusty breezes there as well. That's your KPPV forecast. 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
11: Hi, this is Beverly D'Angelo, otherwise known as Ellen Griswold. 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

0: Rogers Post in Morgan. I had some help last weekend. Caitlin Clark was at the Morgan Show in Indianapolis. Actually walked out on stage with Morgan at one point. Has gotten mixed reviews because Morgan has gotten some mixed reviews for some things he said, some words he used, and yeah. So now it's like, Caitlin, you can't be hanging out with the likes of Morgan Wallen.
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9: KPPV, good morning. Happy Tuesday to you. You've made it to the second day of the week, and today is also Taco and Two for Tuesday. Yes. How you doing? Russ Edwards with you here on the Mix 106.9 FM, and of course for all of Yavapai County, Flagstaff, You've got us tuned in at 100.7 FM. Hey, thanks a lot for being here with me. We are closing out the 7 o'clock hour, which has been brought to you by Yavapai College. And hey, if you're looking for some excellent entertainment, don't forget about the Yavapai College Jim and Linda Lee Performing Arts Center. I mean, how could you? Especially if you've been here for a while. You got everything from Prescott Pop Symphony and the Arizona Philharmonic Orchestra. Oh, I just love a good symphony. They've got that. They've got live plays, musical and comedy acts, plus blockbuster Broadway shows like Phantom of the Opera. 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Say, did you hear about the frustrated cannibal who threw up his arms? You're on the Rust Bus. And the Morning Mix, 106.9. Happy Tuesday.
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1: Good Tuesday morning. Russ Edwards back with you again. Let's get you informed with your KPPV news. A reminder that electric motorcycles that don't qualify as e-bikes are considered motor vehicles.
4: These motorcycles are required to be properly registered, insured, and operated by a licensed driver. To qualify as an electric bicycle under Arizona law, the vehicle must have fully operable pedals and an electric motor of less than 750 watts. Legal e-bike speed classifications include motor assistance up to 20 miles per hour for classes 1 and 2, and pedal assistance of up to 28 miles per hour for class 3. If a vehicle doesn't have fully operable pedals, exceeds 750 watts, or is capable of speeds over 28 miles per hour under motor power, it no longer qualifies as an electric bicycle under state statute. Conwood police officers recently stopped and towed an electric motorcycle that was being operated illegally on a public roadway. In the Camp Verde area, an electric bicycle has been found and is currently being held by the Property and Evidence Division of the Camp Verde Marshal's Office. I'm Bill Monroe reporting.
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5: 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This is Josh Houston reporting.
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6: 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God bless America.
1: 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Sunny today with a light and occasionally gusty southwest breeze. Mostly clear tonight, then for tomorrow mostly sunny, but a whole lot cooler with strong and gusty winds. Expect a high of about 91 today in the Prescott Quad Cities, with a low tonight of 59 and a high going down to 83 tomorrow. 100 the high today for Cottonwood and the Verde Valley, with a low tonight of 67 and a high tomorrow going down to 92. 85 degrees and light to medium winds today for Flagstaff, with a low tonight of 50 and a high on Wednesday of 78, with very gusty breezes there as well. Currently 77 in the Prescott Quad Cities, 86 in Cottonwood, and 68 right now in Flagstaff. It's just after 8 o'clock. Please be careful, courteous, and flexible on the roads. If someone wants to get by, go ahead and let them by and have yourself a terrific taco and two for Tuesday. I'm Russ Edwards. 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
1: 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Guaranteeing you a smile for over 40 years.
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0: Bad Romance from Lady Gaga. All right, well, have you heard about this? In South Korea the other day, a humanoid robot named Gabby apparently joined the Buddhist faith by repeating the vows. The country is trying to create coexistence between robots and society. So, yes, it is official. We now have a robot monk.
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6: KPPV, you're cruising along on the Russ Bus with me, Russ Edwards, alive with you here on the Morning Mix. How you doing? About 25 minutes past the 8 o'clock hour. Thanks so much for letting me chat with you this morning. Happy, happy taco and two for Tuesday to you. And once again, I hope you and your mother had a wonderful Mother's Day this past weekend. We certainly did. We did some a little different this year. My wife is a fan of Indian food, as am I, so imagine her delight and my delight when we found out that the Taj Mahal Indian restaurant in Prescott did have a Mother's Day Sunday brunch. They usually do have a Sunday brunch, but they had the champagne Mother's Day brunch, and as soon as Julia found out about that, as soon as my wife, she's like, yeah, we're going there. That's where we're going. They had a real nice Sunday brunch with really nice exotic foreign foods. And yes, we saw the Art and Wine Festival going on in the Courthouse Square, but instead, we opted to go even deeper local, and hit a few of the boutique shops along Montezuma and Gurley, where not only did my wife and stepdaughter find a whole bunch of really cool stuff, but so did grandson Jackson. He got himself a new pair of Paw Patrol sneakers, and what else did he get? An Avengers baseball cap. He was very happy. And then we topped it off with some fun at Founding Fathers. We adults sampled some ales while Jackson played games on the patio. Wonderful Mother's Day. Everyone had a ton of fun. And, oh, yes, yeah, I did manage to wear my new burgundy red suit I was talking about last week. Yeah, it was kind of hot, but, boy, did I had to pat the sweat off my forehead here and there, but boy, did I look great. You can check out some of the pics on the KPPV.com website or the KPPV Facebook page. All right, time to start gearing up for our next big contest. Just had our Mother's Day Hide the April contest, and the biggest one of the year every single year coming shortly, the 106 Days of Summer, the longest running radio contest in Arizona history. Starting right after Memorial Day, all you got to do is listen for me to tell you when to call for great prizes every workday all summer long, all culminating to the grand prize in September, a $3,000 shopping spree at Frontier Village Shopping Center. All right, back to the best variety now with a double shot of Gracie Abrams up next for you on this 2 for Tuesday, right here on the Russ Bus and the Morning Mix 106.9, getting you through the second work day of your week.
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0: Miles Smith with Stargazing. Well, a big congrats to Cameron Diaz and Benji Madden. Did you hear those two announced the birth of their third child the other day? His name is Nadis Madden.
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6: 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Sunny today with a light and occasionally gusty southwest breeze. Mostly clear tonight, then for tomorrow mostly sunny, but a whole lot cooler with strong and gusty winds. Expect a high of about 91 today in the Prescott Quad Cities with a low tonight of 59 and a high going down to 83 tomorrow. 100 the high today for Cottonwood and the Verde Valley, with a low tonight of 67 and a high tomorrow going down to 92. 85 degrees and light to medium winds today for Flagstaff, with a low tonight of 50 and a high on Wednesday of 78, with very gusty breezes there as well. That's your KPPV forecast. 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

0: Well, there you go. One of those many Taylor Swift hits at this point, heading up on the top of the hour. My name is Scott. Well, I don't know if you heard about this or not, but if you're a fan of reboots, yeah, NBC has ordered a reboot of The Rockford Files. Anybody remember that from back in the day, starring James Garner?
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0: Russ Edwards with you here on the Mix 106.9. You've made it to the second day of your work week. Thanks so much for waking up with me. Coming to the end of the 8 o'clock hour, which has been brought to you by the new Exceptional Community Hospital on Highway 69 in Prescott, right around Yavapai Hills there. Wife's been there before after she had a minor injury to her wrist, and she was extremely impressed with the little to no ER wait times that they have there. That's right. That right there is just, how many times have you been sitting in the doctor's office for hours, or in the emergency room rather, for hours and hours? 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Learning now that more of the best music is coming up with Crowded House. Don't dream it's over. Well, it isn't. Your 9 a.m. news and weather coming at you as well. Greg Paul, Air Talent.
1: Hey.
0: With me here in studio this morning. You've got a solo gig tonight.
1: Oh, geez. That's
0: at the
1: right.
0: Jersey Lily, right?
1: Yes, I do.
0: You're going to be all by your lonesome self. Too bad it's a work night. I would definitely go ahead and, you know,
1: well,
0: raise a beer to you and throw a dollar in the jar, as they say. You know?
1: My partner's taking a vacation. He's got to be out of town for the week. So I'm like, and I said, well, I have the, you know, we're at the Jersey tonight. He's like, well, can you handle it? I'm like, well, yeah, I can handle it, but you know, you get so used to working with somebody. I mean, if we did this every morning, we'd be bouncing stuff off each other all the time.
0: You're going to be singing just like half of the song, you know, like some of the verse. And then, you know, people be kind of scratching their heads going, aren't there more words in that verse or something?
1: Yeah, but that's, but he sings those.
0: He sings those.
1: I'll just say insert solo here.
0: Yeah. Right. That's great. Where else are you playing next? Anywhere this weekend or?
1: No. Have the weekend
0: off. Oh, you've got time off.
1: You're
0: going to go out to the compound?
1: I'm going to go out to the compound. That's right.
0: You've got that big old work
1: in Mojave County.
0: Yeah. And, you were saying earlier this morning while we were getting some breakfast that your girlfriend brought a bunch of, like, you know, prepper stuff like freeze-dried foods
1: she's
0: and
1: like,
0: all that.
1: Well, as long as you know, well, if you're going to be staying out here, if we're going to be coming out here and camping, then I'm bringing some freeze-dried eggs and I'm bringing some freeze-dried pineapple and bananas and we'll bring some breakfast and some oats. And
0: you hang on to her. That sounds like a valuable partner right
1: she's
0: there.
1: She's got me covered.
0: And we got you covered with more of your favorites all coming your way. Once again, as well as your 9 a.m. news and weather coming at you in just a minute, right here on the Russ Bus and the Morning Mix 106.9. Greg Paul at Jersey Lily tonight. Have a good one, Greg.
1: Hey, thank you.
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2: One look at Augie's menu and you gotta say, hail to the chef. Chef Javier, that is. 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Augie's, the place to dine, just off Highway 69.
1: Good Tuesday morning to you. Russ Edwards here again. Let's get you up to date with your KPPV news. The Prescott Valley Town Council is continuing fiscal year 2027 budget talks as it gets closer to tentative adoption.
3: Council held a study session on the budget last Thursday. Finance Director Selena Morris told council what the theme strategic stewardship means.
4: That we need to take what we currently have and make sure that we're using it wisely. So we expected the flat revenues coming into the next year with moderate growth. So we asked all of the departments to stay within their fiscal year 26 spending levels. What that meant was that there was no expectation for new positions unless you had a dedicated funding source.
3: Prescott Valley Mayor Kel Palguda raised a concern.
5: We budgeted about $800,000 for the Fane Park Bridge. We don't know what exactly is going to happen with Fane Park, so if we can just make sure we know that in the event that it's predicted that the quality of life down there at Fane Park for the future is going to not be what we expect, investing $800,000 on a bridge might not be in the best interest of the town.
3: Initiative adoption of the fiscal year 2027 budget and the 10-year capital improvement plan is scheduled for May 28th. May public hearing. Hearing and final adoption is set to occur on June 25th. I'm Gregory Scott reporting.
1: An Embry-Riddle Aeronautical University professor is sharing his comments on a review of security procedures at the Denver International Airport.
6: Airport personnel are going over those procedures after a person was struck and killed on the runway by a jetliner on takeoff late last Friday. Embry-Riddle Aeronautics professor Cary Grant explains modern airports have huge footprints, making it virtually impossible to prevent every intrusion.
7: It's a very daunting task to try and secure all that airport perimeter. I don't know that we can physically be capable of doing that. If somebody really wants to get onto the airport, they'll find a way to do that.
6: Grant says this is a real rarity and it shouldn't prompt anyone to be too worried about airport security.
7: I think this is the first time I've ever heard of somebody intentionally getting on an airport, whether he just happened to be on the runway at the wrong time or was he actually suicidal, is something that I think is very, very, very remote.
6: A dozen people were hurt in the Denver airport incident. Grant believes the bigger threat to passengers is their own refusals to follow emergency exit instructions. I'm Bill Monroe reporting.
1: 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To check up your morning mix of weather is up next, brought to you by Yavapai Humane Society.
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1: Yes, indeed. Here comes another look at your May 12th Morning Mix forecast now, brought to you by Yavapai Humane Society. Sunny today with a light and occasionally gusty southwest breeze. Mostly clear tonight, then for tomorrow mostly sunny, but a whole lot cooler with strong and gusty winds. Expect a high of about 91 today in the Prescott Quad Cities with a low tonight of 59 and a high going down to 83 tomorrow. 100 the high today for Cottonwood and the Verde Valley with a low tonight of 67 and a high tomorrow going down to 92. 85 degrees and light to medium winds today for Flagstaff, a low tonight of 50 and a high on Wednesday of 78 with very gusty breezes there as well. Currently 82 in the Prescott Quad Cities. It is 91 right now in Cottonwood and 75 in Flagstaff. It's also just after 9 o'clock. Please be careful and kind to each other on the roads and have a top-notch taco and two for Tuesday. I'm Russ Edwards. 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

Matchbox 20 with Real World. Hey, thanks for letting us tag along with you today, helping you on through what's left of that Tuesday morning around here with music from Colby Calais. This is Bubbly.

0: This program is made possible in part by a grant from Crampers, the disposable diapers that really ride up.
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0: I want you, I need you, oh God. I need these beautiful things that I've got.
1: Benson Boone and Beautiful Things. All right, well, if you're a baseball fan, I'm sure you heard about this news over the weekend, but longtime Atlanta Braves manager Bobby Cox, he passed away this past weekend at the age of 84. Yeah, back in the day, Bobby took the team to 14 division championships, including a World Series title back in 1995.
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12: KPPV, how you doing? Good morning to ya. Oh, happy Tuesday. That's right, a taco and two for Tuesday. Can't help but think about tacos on a day like this. Yummy, yummy tacos. I just made some a couple nights ago, so I've actually got some for lunch. Yay. Well, good morning. Happy Tuesday once again. Russ Edwards with you here on the Mix 106.9. Thanks so much for taking a ride on the Russ Bus, about 28 minutes past your 9 o'clock hour, which is being brought to you by MTE Communications. Yeah, your internet likes to just kind of poop out and buffer with that never-ending little circle there. 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

0: It's Olivia Dean and Man I Need. All right, well, the World Cup soccer tournament not too far off, just barely over a month away. I think it kicks off on June 19th. Does that sound right? Well, with the World Cup coming up fast, fans are picking France to win the entire thing this year. But AI has a different opinion. In fact, Microsoft Copilot is actually picking Spain to hoist that trophy.
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9: 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Sunny today with a light and occasionally gusty southwest breeze. Mostly clear tonight, then for tomorrow mostly sunny, but a whole lot cooler with strong and gusty winds. Expect a high of about 91 today in the Prescott Quad Cities with a low tonight of 59 and a high going down to 83 tomorrow. 100 the high today for Cottonwood and the Verde Valley, with a low tonight of 67 and a high tomorrow going down to 92. 85 degrees and light to medium winds today for Flagstaff, with a low tonight of 50 and a high on Wednesday of 78, with very gusty breezes there as well. That's your KPPV forecast. 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

0: It's Teddy Swims and Lose Control. My name is Scott, heading up on the top of the hour. Well, can you believe it's already been a year? Yeah, Pope Leo just celebrated his one-year anniversary of being elected Pope this past Friday.
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That's the remedy. I won't worry. From Jason Mraz. My name is Scott. Thanks for letting me tag along with you today as we do our part to scoot you the heck on through that Tuesday workday. Here comes Faith Hill. Yeah, one of her big ballad hits. This is Breathe.

0: Hi, this is Scott O'Neill from the Scott O'Neill Band of Northern Arizona Blues Alliance. When I'm not ripping out tunes on my guitar, I'm kicking back on the Rust Bus with Russ Edwards on KPPV.
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will fade eventually. So if our time is running out, day after day, we'll make the mundane a masterpiece. 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

0: Alex Warren with Ordinary. All right, well, if you're an NFL fan like I am, you probably already knew this, but nonetheless, the NFL going to release their newest schedule coming up here in a couple of days on Thursday.
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Thank you, Prescott, Quad Cities, Cottonwood, Verde Valley, Flagstaff, and all of Northern Arizona. 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

0: Taylor Swift and A Fate of Ophelia. All right, well, luckily nobody was allergic. Yeah, Kevin Bacon, his daughter, and her boyfriend all got attacked apparently by a swarm of bees when they were recently out on a hike. Yeah, they all had some bee stings, but luckily everybody was just fine.
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0: Harry Styles and As It Was. Hey, it's Scott, heading up on the top of the hour. Well, did you hear about this 24-year study they did? Yeah, they studied almost 8,500 adults and found that carrying a high BMI over many years is actually associated with faster declines in memory, thinking, and reasoning skills. So, yeah, in other words, the longer you have the extra weight, the sooner the brain begins the downward spiral.
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Well, there you go. One of those Madonna classics from the 80s. My name is Scott. Appreciate the company around here as we help you on through that Tuesday workday. And from holiday to perfect, this is Ed Sheeran.

Hi, this is Chino Valley's own Drew Wren from X Factor and American Idol. And when I want to have fun in the morning, I hop on board the Rust Bus right here at 106.9 KPPV.

0: Uncle Cracker, and follow me. All right, well, check this story out. A couple in South Carolina getting a lot of attention these days because of their age gap. Yeah, she's apparently 26, and he is 60. I'm sorry, but 34 years, way too much of an age gap. And listen, I'm going to say the quiet part out loud that everybody's thinking, but they're afraid to say. I mean, she's probably dating him because he's wealthy, and he's probably dating her because, well, let's be honest, she's probably awfully pretty.
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0: live that fantasy.
1: There's Lord with Royals. All right, well, listen, if you're going to send your kids to kindergarten, make sure they're potty trained. Yeah, a lot of schools around the country these days are complaining because kids are showing up for kindergarten and they haven't yet been potty trained. Well, the solution for many schools here in the U.S., sending kids home for about a week so their parents can take care of the problem.
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0: It's Golden. My name is Scott, heading up on the top of the hour. Well, the bottom line is, I don't care if the soldiers are North Korean, Russian, Ukrainian. I mean, they're still human beings, you know what I mean? According to a new report, about 2,300 North Korean soldiers have died so far fighting for Russia against Ukraine.
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1: 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I'm Russ Edwards, keeping you in the know with your KPPV news. 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
3: On Mother's Day, just after 3:30 p.m., crews responded to a reported tree fire with extension to a home in the area of Windsong Way and West Road 3 North. According to authority officials, the fire was started while a propane torch was being used outdoors to burn weeds. Windy conditions caused the fire to spread rapidly into nearby shrubs and the corner of the home. Firefighters were able to stop the blaze before it spread into the residence. Their rapid response and quick thinking ultimately saved the house and allowed residents to stay there following the incident. No injuries have been reported. Central Arizona Fire and Medical Authority officials are reminding residents to follow the local burn permit process before conducting outdoor burning activities. I'm Greg Paul reporting.
1: A warrant has been issued for a Prescott man who fled midway through his trial on fraud and attempted theft charges.
4: Last January, 33-year-old Mark Ellis sent his employer numerous text messages claiming he had been kidnapped by a Mexican drug cartel. He explained he needed $17,000 wired to the cartel or he would be killed. Ellis also FaceTimed the employer from a supposed basement where he claimed he was being held prisoner. The employer called the Yavapai County Sheriff's Office, who opened an investigation. Ellis later admitted he had lost over $15,000 gambling and allegedly devised the scheme to get money. Detectives found him at home with his girlfriend, who was apparently unaware that her boyfriend had supposedly been kidnapped. Detectives learned the basement where Ellis claimed he was being held prisoner was actually his garage. They also found heroin-related paraphernalia, and Ellis admitted to using methamphetamine while he was texting his employer. A warrant has been issued for Ellis' arrest, and a sentencing date will be set once he's apprehended. I'm Bill Monroe reporting.
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1: It certainly is time to take another peek at your Tuesday Mix 106.9 forecast. 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Sunny today with a light and occasionally gusty southwest breeze. Mostly clear tonight, then for tomorrow, mostly sunny, but a whole lot cooler with strong and gusty winds. Expect a high of about 91 today in the Prescott Quad Cities with a low tonight of 59 and a high going down to 83 tomorrow. 100 the high today for Cottonwood and the Verde Valley with a low tonight of 67 and a high tomorrow going down to 92. 85 degrees and light to medium winds today for Flagstaff with a low tonight of 50 and a high on Wednesday of 78 with very gusty breezes there as well. Currently 87 in the Prescott Quad Cities, 96 in Cottonwood, and 80 right now in Flagstaff. It's just after 12 o'clock. Please be careful, kind, and smart on the roads. If someone wants to get by, go ahead and let them, and have a great rest of your taco and two for Tuesday. I'm Russ Edwards. 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

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And from Glass Animals, this one is called Heat Waves.

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0: There's the fray in How to Save a Life. Well, a big congrats to David Attenborough. He made it. Yeah, David, the voice of so many nature documentaries, among other things. He kicked off this brand new week as a 100-year-old. Yeah, he just celebrated that big 100th birthday on Friday.
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0: There's Miley with Younger You. All right, well, have you heard about this? 48-year-old Emmy-winning actress Jamie Presley trying to carve out a new road in her career. Not in Hollywood this time, but online. Yeah, Jamie is apparently launching an OnlyFans page. Really, Jamie? Is that not degrading to women? Listen, I'm not a woman, and I don't have an OnlyFans page, so I have no idea. Maybe I'm totally off base here.
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7: 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Sunny today with a light and occasionally gusty southwest breeze. Mostly clear tonight, then for tomorrow mostly sunny, but a whole lot cooler with strong and gusty winds. Expect a high of about 91 today in the Prescott Quad Cities with a low tonight of 59 and a high going down to 83 tomorrow. 100 the high today for Cottonwood and the Verde Valley with a low tonight of 67 and a high tomorrow going down to 92. 85 degrees and light to medium winds today for Flagstaff with a low tonight of 50 and a high on Wednesday of 78 with very gusty breezes there as well. That's your KPPV forecast. 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

0: Louis Capaldi and Someone You Loved. Hey, it's Scott heading up on the top of the hour. All right, well, listen, if you're a fan of March Madness getting a little bit longer and bigger these days. The NCAA men's and women's basketball selection committees, yeah, did you hear about this? Unanimously approved expanding March Madness from 68 teams to 76 teams.
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Ready to check off some boxes? We checked off the Dido box first thing and the belated birthday girl. She turned 27 yesterday. Here's Sabrina Carpenter now with Feather.

0: Love kicking off the show with a brand new song there from Olivia Dean. It's called So Easy to Fall in Love. I'm Gina. We're going to check off some boxes, and we're going to check off the fact that the Strait of Hormuz is still closed, right? And it's affecting different shortages all over the world, ongoing global conflicts, right? And we're not going to talk about the gas prices here. In India, it's all about the shortage of aluminum cans. And it's creating Gen Z to force them to do these Coke-themed parties, these Diet Coke-themed parties. It reflects the growing, I guess, health consciousness of, you know, the youth there. But a lot of people are throwing these parties because they can't get enough Diet Coke on the shelves. And so, I thought that was funny. Different strokes for different folks in different parts of the world, huh? Timberland and Rutledge Public up next with Apologize.
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0: Hello to all the ladies. Holla. This year marks something pretty significant and historical. This is the first time in the American workforce where women outnumbered men, only for the third time, but an increase in female employment. I thought this was very interesting. Beneficial for mothers of young children who are now more likely in the workforce now more than ever before, because it takes two incomes to run a family for sure these days, even sometimes three or four incomes. But at the end of the day, the American workforce now is shifting to more women than men. Interesting, huh? On the way, she's always working too. It wouldn't be a Taylor Tuesday without her. A little Tay-Tay coming up for you next.
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8: 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Sunny today with a light and occasionally gusty southwest breeze. Mostly clear tonight, then for tomorrow mostly sunny, but a whole lot cooler with strong and gusty winds. Expect a high of about 91 today in the Prescott Quad Cities, with a low tonight of 59 and a high going down to 83 tomorrow. 100 the high today for Cottonwood and the Verde Valley, with a low tonight of 67 and a high tomorrow going down to 92. 85 degrees and light to medium winds today for Flagstaff, with a low tonight of 50 and a high on Wednesday of 78, with very gusty breezes there as well. That's your KPPV forecast. 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
1: Yeah!

0: It's the weekend with blinding lights, and you know how I feel about mosquitoes. They are my arch nemesis. Oh my gosh. Don't even like to go outside because of the mosquitoes. And for the sixth year in a row, LA topped the Orkin's annual list of the cities with the most mosquitoes. I mean, nobody wants to go outside in LA. Top 10 cities, Chicago followed LA, New York City, Detroit, Atlanta, Washington DC, Houston, Dallas, Cleveland, and Denver made the list with the most mosquitoes too. It's crazy, right? Oh, those little things. I hate them. On the way, Miley Cyrus up next with flowers.
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0: Dancing with a Stranger. It's Sam Smith and Normani catching you up on some news. Kevin Bacon over the weekend was attacked by bees. He made fun of it a little bit, but it could have been more serious than it was. Full-on bee attack. Nobody wants to be stung by bees, all right? Bad Bunny Super Bowl halftime show. It generated 2,000 complaints to the FCC. I wonder why, because it was really good. And Savannah Guthrie, she posted a Mother's Day message to her missing mom saying, "We'll never stop looking for you. We'll never be at peace until we find you." She's been missing some 4 or 5 months now, right? Just so sad. I wish somebody would just tell her where she is so they can, you know, make peace with her. On the way, Ed Sheeran's up next with Camera.
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19: This Tuesday check of your Mix 106.9 weather, sponsored by Waters Garden Center. Sunny today with a light and occasionally gusty southwest breeze. Mostly clear tonight, then for tomorrow mostly sunny, but a whole lot cooler with strong and gusty winds. Expect a high of about 91 today in the Prescott Quad Cities with a low tonight of 59 and a high going down to 83 tomorrow. 100 the high today for Cottonwood and the Verde Valley, with a low tonight of 67 and a high tomorrow going down to 92. 85 degrees and light to medium winds today for Flagstaff, with a low tonight of 50 and a high on Wednesday of 78 with very gusty breezes there as well. That's your KPPV forecast. 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

0: Blowing It Up this Tuesday with Teo Cruz and Dynamite. I'm Gina. Olivia and Liam, still America's favorite baby names. They've topped the list for now the seventh year straight. Olivia, Charlotte, Emma, Amelia, Sophia, Mia, Isabella, and Evelyn. Also Sophia and Alania. And then for our boys' names, Liam, Noah, Oliver, Theodore, Henry, James, Elijah, Mateo, William, and Lucas. So there you go. Top baby names of 2026 so far. Uncle Cracker and Dobie Gray help us drift away next.
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1: 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And if you want to have a fun ride, jump on the Rush Bus with Russ Edwards.

0: Bruno Mars with I Just Might. Now, I found this pretty cool. You know, we all loved going to Disneyland. Growing up, I used to live in California, and I'd go to Disneyland almost every weekend. My parents would just drop my brother and I off, and we would go, and we would have so much fun. And you know the Autotopia? I loved the cars, right? I felt like I was driving when I was young. Well, now they're preparing to go fully electric. No more gas, no more startups. 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How about, that's kind of cool, right? 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On the way, Lifehouse up next with Hanging by a Moment.
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0: Luke Combs in Fast Car. And while we're here, let's talk about Luke Combs. He just received an honorary degree of music from Appalachian State University in Boone, North Carolina. Congratulations, Luke. He attended the university back in 2008 to 2012. He left before completing his criminal justice degree to pursue his career in country music. So they gave him a music degree. How cool is that? He's certainly deserving of it, right? Elton and Brittany. Brittany out here's got a new boa constrictor. What? Maybe we'll talk about that next coming up. Right here. Stay close.
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8: This check of your Mix 106 weather being brought to you by Moyers Heating and Cooling. Calling for partly cloudy skies and breezy overnight tonight, mostly sunny and windy tomorrow. Those wind gusts near 30 miles per hour. Expect an overnight low of 59 tonight in the Prescott Quad Cities with a high tomorrow of 83, Thursday high of 84. Cottonwood in the Verde Valley, 61 tonight with a high tomorrow of 92, 91 for the high on Thursday. 48 the overnight low in Flagstaff tonight with a high tomorrow of 77, 76 for the high on Thursday. That's your forecast. 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
14: Variety is more than just a bunch of random songs. 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

KDBV The Mix 106.9, celebrating 40 years of bringing you your favorite music. Thank you, Prescott Quad Cities, Cottonwood, Verde Valley, Flagstaff, and all of Northern Arizona. We couldn't have done it without you.

0: Tay Tay Tuesday with Opalite. And before that, of course, we took care of a little Elton and Brittany. Brittany, of course, you know, taking care of herself. She checked herself out of rehab. She's still on her, I guess, journey of sobriety and good health. Maybe, you know, she needs that higher consciousness. So she went to a pet store with her sons, and she found herself holding a smaller version of that albino python that she, you know, famously worked it in that, you know, remember the her on stage? You know it. I'm a slave for you. Anyway, she said she's still learning to be kind to herself. And, but yeah, she posted a picture of the snake online. How about that? See you and Sean Paul around the corner with Cheap Thrills.
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0: Oh, the memories of the 90s, right? So are these the best fads of the 90s, like the Macarena? It was actually number one. Also on the list, Pogs, grunge music, the Super Soaker, Nintendo Game Boys, the starter jackets, the slap bracelets, third wave ska, like, you know, the Mighty Mighty Boston's or Real Big Fish or No Doubt or Less Than Jake, Beanie Babies and Rollerblades too. Remember these from the 90s? The Macarena, for what it's worth, the best fad out of the 90s, for better, for worse. The Bangles were hot during the 90s too. Manic Monday up next.
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1: Good afternoon to you. I'm Lindsay Draper. An Emory Riddle Aeronautical University professor is sharing his comments on a review of security procedures at the Denver International Airport.
2: Airport personnel are going over those procedures after a person was struck and killed on the runway by a jetliner on takeoff late last Friday. Emory Riddle Aeronautics professor Cary Grant explains modern airports have huge footprints, making it virtually impossible to prevent every intrusion.
3: It's a very daunting task to try and secure all that airport perimeter. I don't know that you can physically be capable of doing that. Now, if somebody really wants to get onto the airport, they'll find a way to do that.
2: Grant says this is a real rarity and it shouldn't prompt anyone to be too worried about airport security.
3: I think this is the first time I've ever heard of somebody intentionally getting on an airport, whether he just happened to be on the runway at the wrong time or was he actually suicidal, is something that I think is very, very, very remote.
2: A dozen people were hurt in the Denver airport incident. Grant believes the bigger threat to passengers is their own refusals to follow emergency exit instructions. I'm Bill Monroe reporting.
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4: 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While the application retains many familiar tools from the previous version, users will notice a more streamlined interface and updated functionality. According to county officials, this upgrade is essential as the technology supporting the legacy map reached its end of life last year. Residents and visitors can explore the new platform at yavapaiaz.gov and share their thoughts during an open comment period that starts today and runs through June 12th. The map will remain available during this introductory phase. Following review of public input, Yavapai County officials plan to fully transition to the new platform and retire the legacy system. This is Josh Houston reporting.
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1: Taking a look at your Mix 106 weather. Calling for partly cloudy skies and breezy overnight tonight, mostly sunny and windy tomorrow. Those wind gusts near 30 miles per hour. Expect an overnight low of 59 tonight in the Prescott Quad Cities with a high tomorrow of 83, Thursday high of 84. Cottonwood in the Verde Valley, 61 tonight with a high tomorrow of 92, 91 for the high on Thursday. 48 the overnight low in Flagstaff tonight with a high tomorrow of 77, 76 for the high on Thursday. It's just after 4 o'clock. I hope you're having a terrific Tuesday. I'm Lindsay Draper. Now let's get you back to your favorite mix of music for over 40 years. 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

the fray with Over My Head. And if you were watching, Miss Alicia Keys served as a guest mentor last night. 3-hour finale performance. Did you watch the American Idol? Here she is now, Alicia Keys with Fallen.

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0: You bet it is. Guaranteeing you a smile for over 40 years.
1: Yeah!

0: I get it. I mean, adulting is hard, but I'd never really want to go back to school. I'm Gina. Our You Just Can't Fix Stupid segment is of a 28-year-old woman who finally got caught impersonating a 16-year-old student, and she was doing that at a New York City high school. It took about 2 weeks until educators became super sus about her, but she has been charged with criminal impersonation and trespassing. I don't want the responsibility of being an adult either, but at the end of the day, it's better than being in high school again, right? For this lady, not so much. All the way three doors down, up next with Here Without You.
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0: sorry, I'm here for someone else. Now, Dua Lipa, who we play on the show, love her. I got to see her when she was just an up-and-comer. 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She's suing Samsung now for $15 million for using a copyrighted picture of her in its TV packaging. 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Pay up, Samsung. You don't want to mess with Dua Lipa. And I'm playing her for you next right there with Levitating.
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8: KPPP weather. 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Calling for partly cloudy skies and breezy overnight tonight, mostly sunny and windy tomorrow. Those wind gusts near 30 miles per hour. Expect an overnight low of 59 tonight in the Prescott Quad Cities with a high tomorrow of 83, Thursday high of 84. Cottonwood in the Verde Valley, 61 tonight with a high tomorrow of 92, 91 for the high on Thursday. 48 the overnight low in Flagstaff tonight with a high tomorrow of 77, 76 for the high on Thursday. That's your forecast. 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

0: Nickelback and How You Remind Me. And while there's no word from Nickelback, I've got word about Alanis Morissette, Katy Perry, and Future. So check this out. The World Cup opening ceremonies are coming in hot, all right? I mean, the FIFA World Cup, everybody's looking forward to this. And this is awesome because, well, those guys are all opening up for the World Cup ceremonies. So if you are planning to attend and watch, then you will know that you will see, or who you will now see, of course. Okay, Alanis, Katy, and Future. On the way, Sabrina Carpenter is up next with Espresso.
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